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6: Here's Strathroy Caradoc's three-day forecast. Showers tonight, the low 14. Tomorrow, you can expect showers ending early in the morning, then mainly cloudy, the high 21. And as for Monday, cloudy skies with a slight chance of showers and a high of 18. I'm Evan Gibb with Strathroy Caradoc's breaking and local news. 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
1: Here's Strathroy Caradoc 3-day forecast. Showers tonight, the low 14. Tomorrow, you can expect showers ending early in the morning, then mainly cloudy, the high 21. And as for Monday, cloudy skies with a slight chance of showers and a high of 18. I'm Evan Gibb with Strathroy Caradoc Breaking and local news. 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
4: weather. Here's Strathroy Caradoc's 3-day forecast. Showers tonight, the low 14. Tomorrow, you can expect showers ending early in the morning, then mainly cloudy, the high 21. And as for Monday, cloudy skies with a slight chance of showers and a high of 18. I'm Evan Gibb with Strathroy Caradoc's breaking and local news. 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
5: Here's Strathroy Caradoc 3-day forecast. Showers tonight, the low 14. Tomorrow, you can expect showers ending early in the morning, then mainly cloudy, the high 21. And as for Monday, cloudy skies with a slight chance of showers and a high of 18. I'm Evan Gibb with Strathroy Caradoc Breaking and local news. 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
1: Here's Strathroy Caradoc 3-day forecast. Showers tonight, the low 14. Tomorrow, you can expect showers ending early in the morning, then mainly cloudy, the high 21. And as for Monday, cloudy skies with a slight chance of showers and a high of 18. I'm Evan Gibb with Strathroy Caradoc Breaking and local news.
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5: Here's Strathroy Caradoc 3-day forecast. Showers tonight, the low 14. Tomorrow, you can expect showers ending early in the morning, then mainly cloudy, the high 21. And as for Monday, cloudy skies with a slight chance of showers and a high of 18. I'm Evan Gibb with Strathroy Caradoc's breaking and local news. 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
1: Here's Strathroy Caradoc's 3-day forecast. Showers tonight, the low 14. Tomorrow, you can expect showers ending early in the morning, then mainly cloudy, the high 21. And as for Monday, cloudy skies with a slight chance of showers and a high of 18. I'm Evan Gibb with Strathroy Caradoc's Breaking and Local News.

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5: Here's Strathroy Caradoc's 3-day forecast. Showers tonight, the low 14. Tomorrow, you can expect showers ending early in the morning, then mainly cloudy, the high 21. And as for Monday, cloudy skies with a slight chance of showers and a high of 18. I'm Evan Gibb with Strathroy Caradoc's breaking and local news. 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
1: Here's Strathroy Caradoc's three-day forecast. Showers tonight, the low 14. Tomorrow, you can expect showers ending early in the morning, then mainly cloudy, the high 21. And as for Monday, cloudy skies with a slight chance of showers and a high of 18. I'm Evan Gibb with Strathroy Caradoc's breaking and local news.

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4: Here's Strathroy Caradoc's three-day forecast. Showers tonight, the low 14. Tomorrow, you can expect showers ending early in the morning, then mainly cloudy, the high 21. And as for Monday, cloudy skies with a slight chance of showers and a high of 18. I'm Evan Gibb with Strathroy Caradoc's breaking and local news. 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
1: Here's Strathroy Caradoc's three-day forecast. Showers tonight, the low 14. Tomorrow, you can expect showers ending early in the morning, then mainly cloudy, the high 21. And as for Monday, cloudy skies with a slight chance of showers and a high of 18. I'm Evan Gibb with Strathroy Caradoc's Breaking and Local News.

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4: Here's Strathroy Caradoc 3-day forecast. Showers tonight, the low 14. Tomorrow, you can expect showers ending early in the morning, then mainly cloudy, the high 21. And as for Monday, cloudy skies with a slight chance of showers and a high of 18. I'm Evan Gibb with Strathroy Caradoc's breaking and local news. 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
1: Here's Strathroy Caradoc's 3-day forecast. Showers tonight, the low 14. Tomorrow, you can expect showers ending early in the morning, then mainly cloudy, the high 21. And as for Monday, cloudy skies with a slight chance of showers and a high of 18. I'm Evan Gibb with Strathroy Caradoc's Breaking and Local News.

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4: Here's Strathroy Caradoc 3-day forecast. Showers tonight, the low 14. Tomorrow, you can expect showers ending early in the morning, then mainly cloudy, the high 21. And as for Monday, cloudy skies with a slight chance of showers and a high of 18. I'm Evan Gibb with Strathroy Caradoc's breaking and local news.
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1: Here's Strathroy Caradoc 3-day forecast. Showers tonight, the low 14. Tomorrow, you can expect showers ending early in the morning, then mainly cloudy, the high 21. And as for Monday, cloudy skies with a slight chance of showers and a high of 18. I'm Evan Gibb with Strathroy Caradoc Breaking and local news. 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
1: Good morning, I'm Lorena Dixon with this week's trending stories from strathroytoday.ca. We got some bad news late in the week that two big events planned for the weekend were postponed due to lousy weather in the forecast for Saturday. The Hometown Heroes for Hospice charity baseball game featuring the Strathroy Caradoc Fire Department and police will now take place next year. A new date hasn't been finalized yet. And the Canvas and Culture Night Market has been postponed until Saturday, October 17th. Strathroy Caradoc Police are investigating after human remains were found in the conservation area in Strathroy. Officers were called just after 5 p.m. Friday, September 11th, to an area just east of Riverview Drive. The remains are those of an adult man. The investigation continues. Police say there's no concern for public safety. And Ilderton has a Terry Fox run today. So does Elvenston and much of Canada. But Strathroy and Mount Bridges don't. While there is a Strathroy fundraising page on the Terry Fox Run website, there hasn't been a physical run since 2017. To change that, the community director for Ontario, Kim Smith, says we need a volunteer or volunteers to organize it. I'm Lorena Dixon, local news online at strathroytoday.ca. 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
5: Here's Strathroy Caradoc's 3-day forecast. Today will be mainly cloudy with possible showers throughout the day and a high of 21. Tonight will be partly cloudy and we'll get down to a low of 9. Tomorrow we can expect a mix of sun and clouds with a high of 17. And Tuesday, cloudy with a high of 17. I'm Alyssa Brush with Strathroy Caradoc's breaking and local news.

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8: Here's Strathroy Caradoc's 3-day forecast. Today will be mainly cloudy with possible showers throughout the day and a high of 21. Tonight will be partly cloudy and we'll get down to a low of 9. Tomorrow we can expect a mix of sun and clouds with a high of 17. And Tuesday, cloudy with a high of 17. I'm Alyssa Brush with Strathroy Caradoc's breaking and local news.
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1: Good morning. I'm Lorena Dixon with this week's trending stories from strathroytoday.ca. Strathroy-Hurdock police are investigating after human remains were found in the conservation area in Strathroy. Officers were called just after 5 p.m. Friday, September 11th, after the remains were discovered in the conservation area east of Riverview Drive. Officers attended the area and confirmed the remains were those of an adult man. They say there's no concern for public safety and they continue to investigate. A few events you may want to mark down on your calendar when it comes to the race for the mayor's seat in October. October 6th, incumbent Colin Grantham will be hosting his second of two open houses beginning at 6 p.m. The next night, October 7th, there will be a mayoral debate starting at 7 p.m. at the Portuguese Club, a presentation of Rogers TV. It's free to the public. Councillor Brian Derbyshire will be hosting an open house October 14th, also at the Portuguese Club. The open house starts at 7 and goes until 9. And there's no Terry Fox run today in Strathroy or Mount Bridges. And there hasn't been a physical run here since 2017. To change that, the community director for Ontario for the Terry Fox Foundation, Kim Smith, told MyFM, "We need a volunteer or volunteers to organize it." Past runs in Strathroy have raised almost $88,000. I'm Lorena Dixon. Local news online at strathroytoday.ca. 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
6: Here's Strathroy-Hurdock's 3-day forecast. Today will be mainly cloudy with possible showers throughout the day and a high of 21. Tonight will be partly cloudy and we'll get down to a low of 9. Tomorrow we can expect a mix of sun and clouds with a high of 17. And Tuesday, cloudy with a high of 17. I'm Alyssa Brush with Strathroy-Hurdock's breaking and local news.
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7: 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The greatest hits of the 60s and 70s.

0: It's the Sunday Morning Music Vault. Great songs and great memories. Thanks for listening. I'm Jerry Hamill. 1959 Hot 100 chart topper for Lloyd Price. That's Stagger Lee. On the way, a Juno Award-winning artist who is also an environmentalist, Terry Jacks, with his number one hit from 1974, Seasons in the Sun. But first, a fictitious group that was made up of studio musicians and some high-caliber producers as well. Steam had a number one pop single late 1969 into early 1970 with Na Na Hey Hey Kiss Him Goodbye. It's straight ahead on the Sunday Morning Music Vault.
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0: Sunday Morning Music Vault. Thanks for joining me by the radio. I'm Jerry Hamill. That 1967 Top 10 for Dusty Springfield, The Look of Love, was featured in the spoof James Bond film Casino Royale, written by Burt Bacharach and Hal David. Oscar nominated and inducted into the Grammy Hall of Fame in 2008. Gordon Lightfoot on the way. 1974 Top 10 that was number one easy listening for Gord. Carefree Highway. But first, a 1960 hit instrumental that was kept out of the top spot by Elvis's It's Now or Never. The Ventures, Walk, Don't Run, on the Sunday Morning Music Vault next.
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10: Here's Strathroy CareDoc's three-day forecast. Today will be mainly cloudy with possible showers throughout the day and a high of 21. Tonight will be partly cloudy and will get down to a low of 9. Tomorrow we can expect a mix of sun and clouds with a high of 17. And Tuesday, cloudy with a high of 17. I'm Alyssa Brosh with Strathroy CareDoc's breaking and local news.
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0: to Strathroy, and you're invited. 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
1: Good morning, I'm Lorena Dixon with this week's trending stories from StrathroyToday.ca. We got some bad news late in the week that two big events planned for the weekend were postponed due to lousy weather in the forecast for Saturday. The Hometown Heroes for Hospice charity baseball game featuring the Strathroy Caradoc Fire Department and police will now take place next year. A new date hasn't been finalized yet. And the Canvas and Culture Night Market has been postponed until Saturday, October 17th. Strathroy Caradoc police are investigating after human remains were found in the conservation area in Strathroy. Officers were called just after 5 p.m. Friday, September 11th, to an area just east of Riverview Drive. The remains are those of an adult man. The investigation continues. Police say there's no concern for public safety. And Ilderton has a Terry Fox run today. So does Elvenston and much of Canada. But Strathroy and Mount Bridges don't. While there is a Strathroy fundraising page on the Terry Fox Run website, there hasn't been a physical run since 2017. To change that, the community director for Ontario, Kim Smith, says we need a volunteer or volunteers to organize it. I'm Lorena Dixon, local news online at strathroytoday.ca. 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
5: Here's Strathroy Caradoc's 3-day forecast. Today will be mainly cloudy with possible showers throughout the day and a high of 21. Tonight will be partly cloudy and will get down to a low of 9. Tomorrow we can expect a mix of sun and clouds with a high of 17. And Tuesday, cloudy with a high of 17. I'm Alyssa Brush with Strathroy Caradoc's breaking and local news. 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
0: 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The greatest hits of the 60s and 70s.

0: This is the Sunday Morning Music Vault. I'm Jerry Hamill. Thanks for listening this morning. Released September of 1967, that's the Bee Gees with Massachusetts. Robin Gibb on lead vocals. The brothers wrote that song, although they had never, ever been to Massachusetts at that point. That number 11 hit sold 5 million copies. On the way, the Guess Who with a 1969 Top 10. It's the song that led to the breakthrough into the U.S. market for the Guess Who, These Eyes. Up next, a song that's been covered by many different artists over the decades. The highest charting version broke into the Hot 100 September of 1974, reaching number 6 by November for Carl Carlton, Everlasting Love. Next on the Sunday Morning Music Vault.
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0: Hey, thanks for listening. I'm Jerry Hamill. This is the Sunday Morning Music Vault, and that song was intended for Sam Cooke. Cooke's management turned it down, and how fortunate for Ricky Nelson, ended up in his hands, recorded it, and made it a 1961 number one smash, Traveling Man. On the way, a 1976 Canadian top 40 hit single from Trooper, the title track to their platinum-selling album, Two for the Show. But first, Hitsville, USA chart topper from the summer of 1969 from Motown superstar Marvin Gaye. Too Busy Thinking About My Baby. Sunday Morning Music Vault next.
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8: Here's Strathroy Care Doc's 3-day forecast. Today will be mainly cloudy with possible showers throughout the day and a high of 21. Tonight will be partly cloudy and will get down to a low of 9. Tomorrow we can expect a mix of sun and clouds with a high of 17. And Tuesday cloudy with a high of 17. I'm Alyssa Brush with Strathroy Care Doc's breaking and local news.
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1: Good morning. I'm Lorena Dixon with this week's trending stories from strathroytoday.ca. Strathroy-Hurdock police are investigating after human remains were found in the conservation area in Strathroy. Officers were called just after 5 p.m. Friday, September 11th, after the remains were discovered in the conservation area east of Riverview Drive. Officers attended the area and confirmed the remains were those of an adult man. They say there's no concern for public safety and they continue to investigate. A few events you may want to mark down on your calendar when it comes to the race for the mayor's seat in October. October 6th, incumbent Colin Grantham will be hosting his second of two open houses beginning at 6 p.m. The next night, October 7th, there will be a mayoral debate starting at 7 p.m. at the Portuguese Club, a presentation of Rogers TV. It's free to the public. Councillor Brian Derbyshire will be hosting an open house October 14th, also at the Portuguese Club. The open house starts at 7 and goes until 9. And there's no Terry Fox run today in Strathroy or Mount Bridges. And there hasn't been a physical run here since 2017. To change that, the community director for Ontario for the Terry Fox Foundation, Kim Smith, told MyFM, "We need a volunteer or volunteers to organize it." Past runs in Strathroy have raised almost $88,000. I'm Lorena Dixon. 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
5: Here's Strathroy-Caradoc's three-day forecast. Today will be mainly cloudy with possible showers throughout the day and a high of 21. Tonight will be partly cloudy and we'll get down to a low of 9. Tomorrow we can expect a mix of sun and clouds with a high of 17. And Tuesday, cloudy with a high of 17. I'm Alyssa Brush with Strathroy-Caradoc's breaking and local news.
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0: Sunday Morning Music Vault. Thanks for listening. I'm Jerry Hamill. Good to be with you. That song was the biggest hit of 1963. 5 weeks at number one. It's all about meeting a girl at a coffee house. Jimmy Gilmer and the Fireballs with Sugar Shack. On the way, a Canadian artist who has had hits in both English and French. The 1971 Top 10 for Pagliaro, Lovin' You Ain't Easy. Up next, it's a former 1970s adult film star. She used the proceeds from her films to finance her music career. Number one dance hit from 1976 for Andrea True Connection. More, more, more on the Sunday Morning Music Vault next.
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8: Here's Strathroy CareDoc's 3-day forecast. Today will be mainly cloudy with possible showers throughout the day and a high of 21. Tonight will be partly cloudy and will get down to a low of 9. Tomorrow we can expect a mix of sun and clouds with a high of 17. And Tuesday, cloudy with a high of 17. I'm Alyssa Brush with Strathroy CareDoc's breaking and local news.
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1: Good morning, I'm Lorena Dixon with this week's trending stories from strathroytoday.ca. We got some bad news late in the week that two big events planned for the weekend were postponed due to lousy weather in the forecast for Saturday. The Hometown Heroes for Hospice charity baseball game featuring the Strathroy Caradoc Fire Department and police will now take place next year. A new date hasn't been finalized yet. And the Canvas and Culture Night Market has been postponed until Saturday, October 17th. Strathroy Caradoc Police are investigating after human remains were found in the conservation area in Strathroy. Officers were called just after 5 p.m. Friday, September 11th, to an area just east of Riverview Drive. The remains are those of an adult man. The investigation continues. Police say there's no concern for public safety. And Ilderton has a Terry Fox run today. So does Elvenston and much of Canada. But Strathroy and Mount Bridges don't. While there is a Strathroy fundraising page on the Terry Fox Run website, there hasn't been a physical run since 2017. To change that, the community director for Ontario, Kim Smith, says we need a volunteer or volunteers to organize it. I'm Lorena Dixon, local news online at strathroytoday.ca. 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
6: Here's Strathroy Caradoc's 3-day forecast. Today will be mainly cloudy with possible showers throughout the day and a high of 21. Tonight will be partly cloudy and we'll get down to a low of 9. Tomorrow we can expect a mix of sun and clouds with a high of 17. And Tuesday, cloudy with a high of 17. I'm Alyssa Brush with Strathroy Caradoc's breaking and local news.
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0: Sunday Morning Music Vault. Great songs, great memories. I'm Jerry Hamill, and one of Rock and Roll Hall of Fame's 500 songs that shaped rock and roll, the Young Rascals' Good Lovin' topped the Hot 100 April of 1966. Well, it's good to see and read about Ann Wilson of Heart, and despite her cancer diagnosis, is still touring. The inspiration, she says, for the title track from Heart's 1978 album was inspired by watching a dog out a window chasing a butterfly. Top 40 hit ballad Dog and Butterfly on the way. But first, Elvis Presley released the summer of 1972. It was the King's final top 10 hit, peaking at number 2 on the Hot 100, Burning Love, on the Sunday Morning Music Vault.
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1: 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The greatest hits of the 60s and 70s.

0: thanks for sticking around this morning. This is the Sunday Morning Music Vault. I'm Jerry Hamill, and that's Roy Orbison's first major hit, establishing his trademark sound. Only the Lonely went number two the summer of 1960. Well, it was September 19th of 2012 that Randy Bachman was inducted into the Canada Walk of Fame. That was his second time. The first was with the Guess Who in 2001. Bachman-Turner Overdrive from the summer of 1975 with Hey You on the way. But first, it's from the summer of 1970, Bread, their first top 10, and a million seller that was their only number one to appear on the Hot 100 chart. Bread with Make It With You on the Sunday Morning Music Vault.
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7: Here's Strathroy CareDoc's 3-day forecast. Today will be mainly cloudy with possible showers throughout the day and a high of 21. Tonight will be partly cloudy and we'll get down to a low of 9. Tomorrow we can expect a mix of sun and clouds with a high of 17. And Tuesday, cloudy with a high of 17. I'm Alyssa Brush with Strathroy CareDoc's breaking and local news.
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1: Good morning. I'm Lorena Dixon with this week's trending stories from strathroytoday.ca. Strathroy-Hurdock police are investigating after human remains were found in the conservation area in Strathroy. Officers were called just after 5 p.m. Friday, September 11th, after the remains were discovered in the conservation area east of Riverview Drive. Officers attended the area and confirmed the remains were those of an adult man. They say there's no concern for public safety and they continue to investigate. A few events you may want to mark down on your calendar when it comes to the race for the mayor's seat in October. October 6th, incumbent Colin Grantham will be hosting his second of two open houses beginning at 6 p.m. The next night, October 7th, there will be a mayoral debate starting at 7 p.m. at the Portuguese Club, a presentation of Rogers TV. It's free to the public. Councillor Brian Derbyshire will be hosting an open house October 14th, also at the Portuguese Club. The open house starts at 7 and goes until 9. And there's no Terry Fox run today in Strathroy or Mount Bridges. And there hasn't been a physical run here since 2017. To change that, the community director for Ontario for the Terry Fox Foundation, Kim Smith, told MyFM, "We need a volunteer or volunteers to organize it." Past runs in Strathroy have raised almost $88,000. I'm Lorena Dixon. 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
6: Here's Strathroy-Hurdock's 3-day forecast. Today will be mainly cloudy with possible showers throughout the day and a high of 21. Tonight will be partly cloudy and we'll get down to a low of 9. Tomorrow we can expect a mix of sun and clouds with a high of 17. And Tuesday, cloudy with a high of 17. I'm Alyssa Brosh with Strathroy-Hurdock's breaking and local news. My

0: Hi, fam, in the afternoon. It's Wendy and Keith, and it is time for a special edition of What in the Word. Words up, words town. Yeah.
1: Okay.
0: Wendy and Keith. Let's go. Yeah.
2: What? What is that?
0: It's Word Town. It's a special edition of What in the Word. Did you recognize the original song?
2: Yeah.
0: I thought it was pretty good.
2: Yeah, I mean, I wasn't expecting it.
0: A live reaction.
2: Okay, explain it. Explain it to all of us. We're all very intrigued now.
0: So I'm taking you to Word Town because 1,400 words have been added to Merriam-Webster's dictionary. So we are in Word Town. We're going to go through some of them.
2: All right. You can go our Sherpa through Word Town.
0: Here yes. So thank you so much for coming on this tour with me. So we'll start off easy with a Rickroll.
2: A Rickroll, oh, that's like the never going to give you up. When you like send somebody like a link under false pretenses and then it ends up on that, yeah.
0: Yeah, they think it's going to be something else, basically, yeah. What about parasocial?
2: Parasocial, I feel like I should know this.
0: It's very relevant for this time in history, we'll say, this day and age.
2: Parasocial. Yeah, I'm not.
0: Do you want a hint?
2: Yes.
0: Lots of people have them with celebrities.
2: Like an obsession?
0: Yeah, kind of. So like a one-sided, like they think because they look at them on social media that they have a relationship with them.
2: Oh, okay.
0: But they don't. So it's a one-sided emotional connection.
2: Ah, yes. Delusion.
0: Delusion, yes. What about the Sunday scaries?
2: That is when you realize that you have to go back to work on Monday and you all of a sudden get very nervous and anxious and start dreading having to go to work tomorrow.
0: Yes. And a trash panda?
2: Trash panda would be a raccoon.
0: Yes. By the way, I love that. I think it's so cute. I also love raccoons, though. I think they're adorable. And we'll do one more, Uncanny Valley.
2: That is actually, speaking of the word obsession that I just started a couple minutes ago, there's a lot of that in there. So it's something that it's just wrong. It's not like it seems out of place in context of what else you're looking at. So like if you saw a picture of like I feel like a lot of liminal spaces kind of fall into that. If there's like which is another word that all of you should look up out there. Great one. But yeah, so it's like if you see somebody just kind of standing in a room by themselves and there's nothing else going on, it's just them kind of standing. I don't know if that's
0: the creepy feeling from seeing something artificial that almost appears real.
2: Yes. Yeah, so AI handles a lot of that. So another very relevant word.
0: Yeah, and I know I said that was the last one, but I just relate to this one so hard. Crash out. Which I feel like you did once you heard this. Words up, words town. Yeah okay. Wendy and Keith. Let's go. Yeah.
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0: My Fam in the Afternoon. It's Wendy and Keith. How is this the last weekend of summer?
1: That is me pining. I got my hands up to the sky, head cranked back.
0: I know.
1: That sound right there sums up how I feel about this being the last weekend of summer. It's too soon.
0: It is too soon, but hopefully it's a nice one. And I will say the leaves changing colors are kind of pretty, if I have to bright side it.
1: Yeah, I mean, I feel like that's the trick of fall. Mm-hmm. Like, I mean, I like it better because I'm a very sweaty guy. So cooler temperatures means less sweaty, which means good for everybody around me. But at the same time, like, the being able to sit outside and just, you know, enjoy stuff and get eaten alive by mosquitoes and sunburned. Like, it's just, it sounds terrible when I say it out loud.
0: I was going to say good times.
1: But that's the thing. Like, it's, you don't realize what you got until it's gone.
0: Yeah. Well, we loved it while it was here, and we always welcome it returning.
1: Yes. Please. Please come back.
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10: Here's Strathroy CareDoc's 3-day forecast. Today will be mainly cloudy with possible showers throughout the day and a high of 21. Tonight will be partly cloudy and we'll get down to a low of 9. Tomorrow we can expect a mix of sun and clouds with a high of 17. And Tuesday cloudy with a high of 17. I'm Alyssa Brush with Strathroy CareDoc's breaking and local news.

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0: My Fam in the Afternoon, it's Wendy and Keith. Have you ever had an encounter with wildlife? And I'm not talking like a chipmunk. I mean like a real life big animal.
1: Yeah, so my mom is from New Brunswick, so every year when I was growing up, we'd always drive out there. So I've seen many, many moose in my time. I mean, obviously deer are like everywhere, but yeah, like lots of moose. I've seen...
0: Like up close and personal?
1: Yeah, bears too, a bunch of those, yeah.
0: Well, since you brought up bears, the reason that I'm asking is because I saw like a bear in a tree. I did a little road trip over the weekend, mm-hmm. and I noticed people are stopping, there were police officers, people were pointing their cameras, I was like, what's going on? And there is just a black bear in the tree.
1: Just hanging out?
0: Just hanging out. And it didn't look, I mean, I'm no bear expert, but it didn't look fully grown, but it also didn't look like a baby. It was like just right, like a teenage bear.
1: Yeah. Yeah, I mean, that's, did it have his hand in like a big beehive or something like that? Like, all I picture is like, when you hear a bear in a tree, like it's going to be in there like Winnie the Pooh, essentially.
0: It was actually like, I think it was scared. It was kind of like hanging like upside down, where it was trying to climb up and trying to get a grip. So, and actually that brings up a point where my first reaction was probably not the same as everyone else's. Like, everyone else was like, oh, we got to get the people like cleared out of the way. Meanwhile, I'm like, okay, but don't hurt the bear. How are we going to get the bear out of this situation? Like, I was genuinely worried.
1: I'd also be worried too at people's inclination to walk up and be like, oh, there's a bear in a tree. Let me get my camera and stand underneath the tree.
0: Great social media. Yeah,
1: exactly. Like, what do you do when that bear hits the ground?
0: Yeah. I feel like, obviously don't want anyone to get hurt, but then I also want the bear to be able to, like, he's just chilling in a tree. He's just trying to live his life.
1: Let him alone, man. Just let him eat the honey in peace.
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0: My FM in the afternoon, it's Wendy and Keith. Did you catch any of the U.S. Open on the weekend?
1: I did not, but I would have liked to.
0: I'm sure you would have. There was lots going on. Matthew McConaughey was doing his Matthew McConaughey thing. There's many memes of him just watching tennis. And, like, I don't understand how the guy, like, just functions. Like, he seems like he would be such a weird person to talk to. But
1: how dare you say that?
0: No, but, like, a good, weird person.
1: I was gonna say, he seems so
0: way.
1: Chill, and I would love to be, you know, hanging out.
0: But, yeah, the kind of guy who, like, just imagine, I mean, there's lots of different things you could do with Matthew McConaughey, but I would want to, you know, just hang out with him and Woody Harrelson and do what they would probably do together all the time. But we won't talk about that because right now we're going to talk about probably the best moment from the U.S. Open. Didn't happen on the courts, happened in the stands, and there was 7 seconds left on the clock. Imagine the scene. So they do the pan to the clock. 7 seconds left. 0-0-7. What do they cut to right after the 007? But Pierce freaking Brosnan sitting in the crowd. Just the, like, chef's kiss of camera work there. Like, you know, somebody had to be hoping that they would pause the clock at 7 seconds and then, like,
1: deserves a raise for sure.
0: Like, 110%. And also, I got to give props to the guy who captured Brad Pitt sitting very awkwardly next to the girl that he was with, who clearly wasn't really impressed to go to the U.S. Open on a date.
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12: Here's Strathroy CareDoc's 3-day forecast. Today will be mainly cloudy with possible showers throughout the day and a high of 21. Tonight will be partly cloudy and we'll get down to a low of 9. Tomorrow we can expect a mix of sun and clouds with a high of 17. And Tuesday, cloudy with a high of 17. I'm Alyssa Brush with Strathroy CareDoc's breaking and local news.
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3: My Fem in the Afternoon, it's Wendy and Keith. I feel like we should make Team Wendy and Team Keith shirts so you can decide whose side you're on. Of course, we're getting into another debate right here on My Fem.

0: My Femme in the Afternoon. It's Wendy and Keith. What color would you paint some rooms in your house if you had the choice right now? Like, what are you feeling? You're like going to set the vibe for 2027. What's on your mind?
1: So I feel like I'm kind of out of this conversation because I live in like an old farmhouse. So like, I can't really, you don't want to be, I don't know. It always seems weird when they're painted like super bright, like flashy colors inside. It feels like it needs like a more muted thing. So like, I don't know. My daughter's room is like a coral kind of color.
0: Okay, well,
1: and that seems very strange.
0: First off, love coral. But second off, you just described the color of the year for Sherwin-Williams. So,
1: like farmhouse?
0: No, not farmhouse, but like the earthy, like those tones. So do you want to take a guess at what you think the color is?
1: Well, as a trendsetter, I have already clearly set the trend. So why don't you follow my trend and just tell me what it is that I said?
0: So clarity and comfort unite. It's an airy, herbal green that embodies fresh perspectives and elegance. Celery. SW6421.
1: Celery.
0: Celery is the name and comfort is the game. That was pretty good, right?
1: I don't know what you were getting at, but sure. Also, I hate celery, so... Okay, it's just a hot take on produce.
0: I will say that it doesn't look like celery is kind of a more like greeny color. This is very earthy and almost like not brown, but kind of like browny yellow, like almost, I would say. You're looking like you disagree with me.
1: That's not browny yellow. That's green.
0: I'm saying it is green, but it's not like a vibrant green. I would say that it would closer resemble earthier, the browny, yellowy, earthier, like muted, as opposed to celery green, which is more of like a, I'm celery. Like,
1: yeah, that's how I would describe it. I'm celery.
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0: My Fam in the Afternoon. It's Wendy and Keith. We were just talking about how Sherwin-Williams announced the color of the year for 2027, which is celery. It's like this like muted, green, earthy tone thing that they got going on. But I just found out, didn't know that Keith has something against celery and won't even give the color, even though it's a paint color, a chance because of the vegetable. So basically, he's a kid that never grew up. He's a big kid.
1: Okay, so you did a lot of preamble there without letting me defend myself. First of all, that's how it should be. So when I was working at a grocery store many years ago, a piece of organic celery popped out of a box when I was unpackaging it, and it hit me in the arm, and I got a big blister because there was
0: something. I like how you specify organic.
1: Well, I mean, it wasn't regular celery. I've consumed celery in the past against my will, and it never did that to me before. But anyway, this brings up a greater kind of question here, because do you enjoy finding hair in your food?
0: It's not. I agree that celery isn't the greatest vegetable.
1: You take a bite of something and then, what's that? It's a hair. That's all celery is. It's just like somebody decided to make a very bad tasting piece of produce and then stick little strands of hair inside it. And somehow this is a good thing.
0: It's more stringy as opposed to hair-like, but also,
1: the difference.
0: It does. As someone who used to on the go need, like if I needed floss or something, would use a piece of hair. That's a normal thing. Don't judge me.
1: Excuse me?
0: We'll get back to that in a second.
1: No.
0: My point is it's different. Just hear me out. And if it's, I know some people eat celery raw, and I agree it's not the greatest, but cooked, I don't think it's that bad. It's not the most flavorful, but it's all right. Well, stop staring at me like that.
1: I can't with you. Nobody has ever done that.
0: Yes, that's a thing.
1: Nobody? I'm going to say this. Nobody.
0: We'll talk about this more next on MyFM.
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12: Here's Strathroy CareDoc's 3-day forecast. Today will be mainly cloudy with possible showers throughout the day and a high of 21. Tonight will be partly cloudy and we'll get down to a low of 9. Tomorrow we can expect a mix of sun and clouds with a high of 17. And Tuesday, cloudy with a high of 17. I'm Alyssa Brosh with Strathroy CareDoc's breaking and local news.

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0: and Keith, and today is Terry Fox Day.
1: It is very big one. It's what, 46 years, I guess? It was 1980?
0: Yes,
1: they
0: did.
1: So, yeah, it's 46 years. It's crazy. I find myself now, especially because I have kids that are in public school, and obviously the Terry Fox Run, big part of a lot of schools, going back to Terry's story a lot recently, and now, like, my kid even bought, like, a book from his book fair about Terry Fox, which is really cool. It's very heartwarming, and I'm going to try and say this without getting wispy, but just how much he changed the way that people look at cancer and treatment and talking about it. It's just incredible the impact that he had, and you don't really have to look too much farther than that to find the definition of a true athlete and what it means to be Canadian, helping everybody, selflessly going out there and doing it no matter what, and love it.
0: Absolutely. The Marathon of Hope, and hope still, going 46 years later, which is just absolutely incredible. So Terry Fox is still making a difference today. 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They also collect donations. They have events and ways that you can get involved. TerryFox.org for all the details.
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11: Here's Strathroy CareDoc's 3-day forecast. Today will be mainly cloudy with possible showers throughout the day and a high of 21. Tonight will be partly cloudy and we'll get down to a low of 9. Tomorrow we can expect a mix of sun and clouds with a high of 17. And Tuesday, cloudy with a high of 17. I'm Alyssa Brush with Strathroy CareDoc's breaking and local news.

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8: Here's Strathroy Caradoc's three-day forecast. Tonight will be partly cloudy and we'll get down to a low of 9. Tomorrow we can expect a mix of sun and clouds with a high of 17. And Tuesday, cloudy with a high of 17. I'm Alyssa Brush with Strathroy Caradoc's breaking and local news.

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5: Here's Strathroy CareDoc's 3-day forecast. Tonight will be partly cloudy and will get down to a low of 9. Tomorrow we can expect a mix of sun and clouds with a high of 17. And Tuesday, cloudy with a high of 17. I'm Alyssa Brush with Strathroy CareDoc's breaking and local news.

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6: Here's Strathroy CareDoc's 3-day forecast. Tonight will be partly cloudy and will get down to a low of 9. Tomorrow we can expect a mix of sun and clouds with a high of 17. And Tuesday, cloudy with a high of 17. I'm Alyssa Brush with Strathroy CareDoc's breaking and local news.

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8: Here's Strathroy CareDoc's 3-day forecast. Tonight will be partly cloudy and we'll get down to a low of 9. Tomorrow we can expect a mix of sun and clouds with a high of 17. And Tuesday, cloudy with a high of 17. I'm Alyssa Brush with Strathroy CareDoc's breaking and local news.

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